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0: The music that united a nation. The Fabulously Rich brings the spirit of the tragically hip back to life at Steel Wheels Motor Museum. 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

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It's like 10,000 spoons when all you need is a knife. It's meeting the man of my dreams and then meeting his beautiful wife. And isn't it ironic?

0: Casey Kasem has unlocked the American Top 40 vaults and is replaying original shows from the 80s. This week, Casey takes you back to May 30th, 1981. That's when Rick Springfield was wishing for Jesse's Girl, Santana kept on winning, John Lennon was watching the wheels, and Juice Newton was the angel of the morning. You'll hear those songs, all the top 40 hits, and the long-distance dedications from May 30th, 1981, right here on American Top 40, The 80s.
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89.9 The Wave, Hootie and the Blowfish. It's get up with Dominic Diamond. Good morning. Let's begin the show as we do every morning by asking you to rise if you're able to do so. Remove your headgear. Join me in a singing of our glorious national anthem.

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2: Good morning. The Premier shuffled his cabinet yesterday, giving up the energy portfolio. Tim Houston says Marco McLeod is the new Minister of Energy. He had been serving as Ministerial Assistant for Energy. Susan Corkum-Greek becomes Minister of Opportunities and Social Development. Brian Wong becomes Minister of Advanced Education. Tory Russian takes over as Minister of Natural Resources. The Premier says their experience working in those departments will be an asset as the province creates more opportunities for Nova Scotians. Interim Liberal leader Ian Rankin says the cabinet shuffle's a poor attempt by the Premier to change the channel during a by-election campaign. Rankin says expanding the size of cabinet is not what Nova Scotians need at a time when the province is running a massive deficit and families are worried about affordability, access to health care, and rising power bills. Rankin says he hopes the new dedicated energy minister means the government will finally pay serious attention to the power rates. CUPE says talks with the province have broken off for another time since long-term care workers began striking nearly 7 weeks ago. The two sides returned to the bargaining table yesterday. The union says the strike will continue, with another home set to join the picket lines this morning. CUPE says they presented an amended offer, lowering their previous proposal by millions of dollars, but were shown a recycled version of the same deal the government's been tabling since last August. Prime Minister Mark Carney has announced a major new defense partnership with Swedish company Saab. Carney says the federal government's in negotiations to buy Saab's Global Eye surveillance aircraft system.
3: The Global Eye's airborne surveillance capability can track objects and signals up to 650 kilometers away. And they'll share in real time that information with the Canadian forces and our allies. At the heart of the Global Eye system is the Canadian-made Bombardier Global 6500.
2: Ottawa says the deal could support about 3,000 jobs in Canada, with at least 40 of the aircraft being built here over the next 15 years. This new partnership with Saab on surveillance aircraft comes as Ottawa is still deciding whether to buy the American-built F-35 fighters or Saab's Griffin fighter. In sports, the Canadians are facing elimination now after a 4-0 shutout by the Hurricanes in Game 4 of the Eastern Final. Canada plays the U.S. later this morning in a quarterfinal at the World Hockey Championship. On the diamonds, Blue Jays clipped the Marlins 2-1, Red Sox blanked the Braves 8-0, Yankees shut down Kansas City 7-0. Now you're up to date. I'm Daryl Good.
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2: Cloudy today, some showers, windy with a high of 9. Cloudy tonight, scattered showers, windy and 6. Mainly cloudy tomorrow, still a chance of showers, still windy, the high 10. A mix of sun and cloud Saturday, but it should be drier and a high near 12.
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0: You know what? It's National Burger Day. Yes, it is. So the 6 o'clock club topic today, I thought, let's talk about burger toppings. If you can have just one single topping on a burger, what do you choose, right? You got your vegetables, you got your salad stuff, you got your cheese, you got your sauces, right? 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

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Right, National Burger Day. You can only have one topping on your burger. One topping. 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

0: 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Get up with Dominic Diamond. What's that? 6:11. Let's have the 6 o'clock club roll call. Topic today is on National Burger Day. If you could have just one single burger topping, what would you choose out of them all? All the veggies, all the cheeses, all the sauces. Sansa at Eastern Passage, spicy cheese. I like that. Little bit of a twist there. Dinosaur Dave, melted cheese every time. I feel that cheese might be the one that will swing it here. Doug Steelbreaker in Dartmouth, if I could have only one, it would have to be ketchup. Everything's better with ketchup. Larry the Cleaner Guy, ketchup, because when I was small, it was put on everything. I think maybe this might be a ketchup v cheese battle. Uh-oh, hang on. Here's another suggestion coming up in the rails. Trish in the South End, good morning. Bacon. Bacon makes everything better. Hang on, I thought Doug Steelbreaker said ketchup makes everything better. Oh, life is so confusing. Good morning, Honey Bun, says Mary in Dartmouth. Ketchup. No matter where you go, it's always there. Even in a pinch, you can tuck the little packets in your handbag. I'm very much a creature of habit, so I don't like going too far outside the box. Do you know, I'll tell you something, Mary, right? I'm that guy that whenever they go into a burger place, I'll always ask for extra ketchup packets. I'll never use them, but I just stick them in the car. And then I keep forgetting about them. And then I'll open the glove compartment. 57 million ketchup packets will suddenly spring out. But I'll tell you, that one time when I'm stuck and I need ketchup, and I'm in the car if I'm camping or whatever, just open the glove box. 902-536-6368. You can only pick one burger topping. What is it?
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0: Taylor Dane, Tailored to My Heart on 89.9 The Wave. Get up with Dominic Diamond. Right, 6 o'clock club topic today is it's National Burger Day, allegedly. And so if you could only have one topping on your burger, what would it be? Right, second go at this. The answers are getting a bit more sophisticated. Good morning, Dominic. Should be Sarah here. English mustard. That's the first vote for English mustard. That's bold, isn't it? Yeah. Happy Thursday, Dominic. Kirsten on my commute to downtown Halifax. One burger top and I can't go without bacon. Oh, great. Thanks, Dominic. Now I want a burger. Jeff from Sambro. Mushrooms. Oh, you cheeky so-and-so. Jill from Sambro. Barbecue sauce. Look at the Sambronians coming out there with their exotic choices. Jenna from Sambro. Ketchup. Good for you, Jenna. Keeping it real. Keeping your feet on the ground. Not like the other pair with a head in the clouds. Hi, Dominic. It is Keith from Tantallon. I choose relish, specifically my mum's homemade relish. It's the best. Now, that's interesting, Keith, because I thought at one point, I wonder if people will go for relish because you get more bang for your buck. You know, because relish, you got a bit of onion in there. You got a bit of, you know, ketchup, mustard. You got a bit of sauce in there. I kind of feel that almost like relish is like the cheating answer. It's not cheating because, you know, the rules are the rules. You're playing within them. Good morning, Dominic. How about Thousand Island dressing? It's just like Big Mac sauce, says Jordy. Again, that's clever. Oh, I have a good recipe for a McDonald's secret sauce. Jay Kenzo Alt was the guy's name. He does the most amazing cookbook. And it's basically, it's very much the science of cooking. It's a fascinating book. It's a big, heavy one. And he had the recipe for it, and I tried it. And it's like ketchup, mustard, mayonnaise, pickle juice, sugar, a bit of cumin. I think that might be it. I think that's your... What, the quantity? You want the quantities? Ah, you experiment. You find out for yourself.
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6: Cloudy today, some showers, windy with a high of 9. Cloudy tonight, scattered showers, windy and 6. Mainly cloudy tomorrow, still a chance of showers. Still windy, the high 10. A mix of sun and cloud Saturday, but it should be drier and a high near 12.
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1: Good morning. RCMP have now charged a man in connection with the death of a woman in Bible Hill in January last year. Police are doing a wellness check at a home on Bomber Drive and found a 42-year-old woman dead and a 49-year-old man unconscious. The medical examiner later ruled the woman's death a homicide, and RCMP announced yesterday they've now charged the man, 49-year-old Lee Andrew McDonald, with second-degree murder. But they also say there's no evidence to suggest the death is a case of intimate partner violence. McDonald made his first court appearance yesterday and remains in custody for now. The body of a second ice fisher has now been recovered from the Annapolis River in Belle Isle. Police say the remains of the 77-year-old man were found on the shore last week, and the medical examiners confirmed his identity. The man and a 73-year-old companion were reported missing on March 10th when they didn't return from ice fishing. The 73-year-old's body was located the next day. The RCMP say it appreciates the support from multiple ground search and rescue teams, fire departments, and other agencies during the initial search and the recent recovery. Halifax tourism had another record year last year. More than 2 million hotel and short-term rental room nights sold. Discover Halifax says it's the first time the region's passed the 2 million mark, with room bookings up 2% over the previous year. The tourism agency says business events generated more than $76 million in economic impact. Festivals and major events brought in nearly $50 million. Website traffic promoting Halifax tourism also climbed sharply last year. A Dartmouth man's been fined $20,000 for starting a fire that spread into a wooded area in East Preston last May. Oliver Kasdan pleaded guilty to violating the Force Act. Court heard he directed workers to light fires to clear debris about 2 hours before burning was permitted. The fire then spread into a wooded area and burned about a hectare. The judge says general deterrence was a key factor in sentencing, noting the province increased the maximum fines after the devastating 2023 wildfire season. Kasdan must also pay restitution of $1,300 and complete a Fire Smart course. In sports, the Canadians were shut down 4-0 by Carolina, now trail in the Eastern Final 3-1. In baseball, Blue Jays beat Miami 2-1. Red Sox downed Atlanta 8-0. Yankees blanked the Royals 7-0. Now you're up to date. I'm Darrell Good.
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1: Cloudy today, some showers, windy with a high of 9. Cloudy tonight, scattered showers, windy and 6. Mainly cloudy tomorrow, still a chance of showers. Still windy, the high 10. A mix of sun and cloud Saturday, but it should be drier and a high near 12.

0: Sarah McLaughlin ice creaming live on 89.9. We've got up with Dominic Diamond, 6:39. Oh, a little bit early for the 6:40 shorty. Well, let's find out what the weather's doing. Not a great day today. Only going to rise to a high of 9 degrees. It's going to feel cold when you get outside. And going to be raining all day. In fact, I thought yesterday the forecast said we might have got a little bit of sun in amongst the rain today. But no, that's not the case at the moment. Looking at the long term, going to be pretty much cloudy and rainy until maybe a little bit on Monday morning amongst the rain. But it's going to be like Wednesday, Thursday until we get up to the nice sunny high temperatures again. I know! Grr, May in Nova Scotia. Right, 6:40 shorty, a little audio clip I play. You got to work out what it is. Today it's... So this is a guy from a band talking about how they worked in the studio. And for those who don't know, basically what you do, you go in the studio and you record all your different parts, and then you have what's called the mix, where you decide how loud the drums should be, how loud the guitarist should be and everything like that. That normally causes a bit of conflict in bands when it comes to the mix, right? Because, you know, obviously everybody wants their instrument to be heard. So here's a guy talking about it. I want to know, what band is he talking about here?
1: There's the mix where, okay, the bass is this loud, it gets the drums are that loud, and we get everything sort of sounding right like that. But then when it comes to the guitar solo, the guitar needs to go up a little bit.
2: Right.
1: And in the chorus, the drums are a little bit loud. Okay, we go back there, where the drums need to come back a little bit for the verse. Or the first part of the thing, we're establishing the riff, drum, but then, you know, there's changes.
2: So who would do that? Would you actually be involved in that?
1: Well, the band
2: that?
1: Does that.
2: Okay.
1: There's four of us.
2: You're standing at the console.
1: There's the engineer.
2: Yeah.
1: And three guys in the band.
2: Yeah.
1: And I get the guitar faders, gets the drum faders, and somebody else gets so nobody gets their own faders.
2: Okay.
1: You know, for that drum fill. Yeah! No, let's have the guitarist do the drum faders. And
2: that's
1: have the drummer
2: smart,
1: do the guitar faders, you know, for the solo. Yes, I can hear it. You can hear it. I don't recall any big battles over the mix.
0: Now, I find that absolutely fascinating, because this was a band that absolutely hated each other eventually. And I love the idea that in the studio, no, the guitarist was not allowed to take charge of the guitar levels in the mix. No, that had to be the singer. The singer wasn't allowed to do his levels in the mix. That had to be the drummer and so on. I think that is, but that's probably the only way these guys ever managed to make albums. What band is it though? 902-536-6368. We'll have the answer after we pay some bills and get a tune.
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6: Weather on 89.9 The Wave.
7: Cloudy today, some showers, windy with a high of 9. Cloudy tonight, scattered showers, windy and 6. Mainly cloudy tomorrow, still a chance of showers. Still windy, the high 10. A mix of sun and cloud Saturday, but it should be drier and a high near 12.
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0: 6:50, 4:40, I go blind on 89.9 No Wave. It's got up with Dominic Diamond. 6:50, well, the 6:40 short. It was a tough one today. Here was what I played you. I asked you what famous bickering band is being discussed here in terms of their way they recorded things in the studio.
1: There's the mix where, okay, the bass is this loud, it gets the drums are that loud, and we get everything sort of sounding right like that. But then when it comes to the guitar solo, the guitar needs to go up a little bit.
2: Right.
1: And in the chorus, the drums are a little bit loud. Okay, we go back there where the drums need to come back a little bit for the verse. Or the first part of the thing, we're establishing the riff, but you know, there's changes.
2: So who would do that? Would you actually be involved?
1: Well, the band
2: in that?
1: Does that.
2: Okay.
1: There's four of us.
2: You're standing at the console.
1: There's the engineer.
2: Yeah.
1: And three guys in the band.
2: Yeah.
1: And I get the guitar faders, gets the drum faders, and somebody else gets so nobody.
0: See, that was a little clue in there, right? I thought about editing that a bit out, but no, I thought I'd leave it in.
1: Somebody else gets so nobody gets their own fader.
0: Somebody else gets that Who could that be? He was talking about lead vocals, wasn't he? Yeah, that was Stuart Copeland, drummer of The Police, talking about the problems that they had recording, or at least an attempt to find a solution to recording with one of the world's most bickermost bands. So no, it wasn't Fleetwood Mac, though they were a bickering band. It wasn't Ario Speedwagon, though they bicker too. No, it was The Police. Brad Diamond was the only one who got that correct today. Fascinating band, The Police. It's easy to forget. They only did 5 albums, right? That's not a lot. And one of the very few albums where, for a few bands rather, whose last album was the most successful. Synchronicity was by far the biggest. But the problem is that it wasn't that they hated each other as people, right? They were friends. They were like brothers. But musically, oh boy, oh boy. Musically, they were all three excellent musicians, and especially Stuart Copeland and Sting. Very determined, very stubborn. And Sting was the most ridiculously ambitious person in the history of music. He once famously said, "Ambition is stronger than friendship. As long as the group is useful for my career, I'll stay. When it isn't, I'll drop it like a stone." Now, the best example of Sting's single-mindedness was when they did Zenyatta Mandata. Andy Summers, the guitarist, recorded an instrumental track called Behind My Camel. Sting hated it. He refused to actually play bass on it. So Andy Summers did the bass, right? And when the track was finished, Sting took it out to the garden behind the studio and buried the track. He hated it that much. And then he looked like a bit silly when it won a Grammy for Best Rock Instrumental. My favourite quote of anyone with The Police is Stuart Copeland, who we heard there, talking about Every Breath You Take. In my humble opinion, this is Sting's best song with the worst arrangement. I think Sting could have had any other group do this song and it would have been better than our version except for Andy's brilliant guitar part. Basically, there's an utter lack of groove. It's a totally wasted opportunity for our band, even though we made gazillions off it and it's the biggest hit we ever had. When I listen to this recording, I think, God, what a bunch of a-holes we were. Doesn't that follow in from that kind of theme that we've had this week about bands always not being happy with what they've recorded and wanting to do it better and better and better? Anyway, the anniversary that clip's to do with, on this day in 1977, Sting, Stuart Copeland and Andy Summers performed together for the first time on this day in 1977.
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0: 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I gotta have faith.
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2: Good morning. The Premier shuffled his cabinet yesterday, giving up the energy portfolio. Tim Houston says Marco McLeod is the new Minister of Energy. He had been serving as Ministerial Assistant for Energy. Susan Corkum-Greek becomes Minister of Opportunities and Social Development. Brian Wong becomes Minister of Advanced Education. Tory Russian takes over as Minister of Natural Resources. The Premier says their experience working in those departments will be an asset as the province creates more opportunities for Nova Scotians. Interim Liberal leader Ian Rankin says the cabinet shuffle's a poor attempt by the Premier to change the channel during a by-election campaign. Rankin says expanding the size of cabinet is not what Nova Scotians need at a time when the province is running a massive deficit and families are worried about affordability, access to health care, and rising power bills. Rankin says he hopes the new dedicated energy minister means the government will finally pay serious attention to the power rates. CUPE says talks with the province have broken off for another time since long-term care workers began striking nearly 7 weeks ago. The two sides returned to the bargaining table yesterday. The union says the strike will continue, with another home set to join the picket lines this morning. CUPE says they presented an amended offer, lowering their previous proposal by millions of dollars, but were shown a recycled version of the same deal the government's been tabling since last August. Prime Minister Mark Carney has announced a major new defense partnership with Swedish company Saab. Carney says the federal government's in negotiations to buy Saab's Global Eye surveillance aircraft system.
3: The Global Eye's airborne surveillance capability can track objects and signals up to 650 kilometers away. And they'll share in real time that information with the Canadian forces and our allies. At the heart of the Global Eye's system is the Canadian-made Bombardier Global 6500.
2: Ottawa says the deal could support about 3,000 jobs in Canada, with at least 40 of the aircraft being built here over the next 15 years. This new partnership with Saab on surveillance aircraft comes as Ottawa is still deciding whether to buy the American-built F-35 fighters or Saab's Griffin fighter. In sports, the Canadians are facing elimination now after a 4-0 shutout by the Hurricanes in Game 4 of the Eastern Final. Canada plays the U.S. later this morning in a quarterfinal at the World Hockey Championship. On the Diamonds, Blue Jays clipped the Marlins 2-1, Red Sox blanked the Braves 8-0, Yankees shut down Kansas City 7-0. Now you're up to date. I'm Daryl Good.
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2: Cloudy today, some showers, windy with a high of 9. Cloudy tonight, scattered showers, windy and 6. Mainly cloudy tomorrow, still a chance of showers. Still windy, the high 10. A mix of sun and cloud Saturday, but it should be drier and a high near 12.
1: 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Yeah, it checks out. 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

9:09, get up with Dominic Diamond. All right, coming up after the next track, we'll catch up with the traffic. And I've got a brand new way to supposedly make the greatest fries in an air fryer. It comes from a 3-star Michelin chef. But there's a catch. Oh, sound intriguing? Thank goodness for that. That's my job. Anyway, that's coming up after Luba. Many rivers to cross. 89.9 The Wave.

0: Luba, many rivers to cross on 89.9 The Wave. It's got up with Dominic Diamond. Weather's not going to be great today. It's not even going to get in the double digits, and it's going to be rainy all day. Going to be pretty grey, miserable and wet till next Monday at this rate. Okay, in terms of the commute, everything's all right there. We don't need to worry anymore about that. What we do need to worry, though, about is making fries in an air fryer, right? It's the one thing that I know you can have them, but, you know, nothing is as good as, like, double-fried fries in a proper, you know, in proper oil, right? So I was intrigued when I came across this little video on the internets from a guy called Jordi Cruz, three-star Michelin chef from a restaurant called Abac in Barcelona, right? And here's his way of doing air fryer fries that is absolutely incredible, okay?
1: Patata buena para freír, agria, quenebec, la que quieras. La vamos a cortar a bastones.
0: Oh, it's in Spanish.
1: Un ratito en agua fría para quitarle
0: parte. That's okay, I can translate.
1: La vamos a eso.
0: Muy caliente. All right, so you basically rinse off the fries in water, douse them in oil. Oh yeah, mismo plato. Gotta have the mismo plato. Right, then he's whacking Saran wrap over it without a hole. You know, normally when you microwave stuff, you put a little hole in it. No, not this guy, not this three-star Michelin chef. He's putting it in the microwave for 6 minutes. So it comes out, it's like a big tent full of steam. So you got to be careful cutting it open. All right, so fries covered in oil, 6 minutes in the microwave. And then he takes that and he puts that in the air fryer. He's got a posh air fryer. It's got like just that one massive tray. So 180 degrees for 15 minutes. Yeah, los sacamos. He's taking them out. He's giving them a shake. And then he puts them in for 5 more minutes. What are you putting them in at? What are you putting them in that, chef? What's the next last 5 minutes at? 200. And that's it. He's a good-looking fella as well. Also put some salt on it. So, yeah, there you go. All right, thanks, lad. Right, so there you go. The way to do air fryer fries is microwave them for 6 minutes first once you put the oil on them, and then 15 minutes at 180 degrees, and then 5 minutes at 200 once you've given them a shake around. Here's the problem, though. I read a review of his three-star Michelin restaurant. Throughout the meal, a bowl of salt with ABAC, name of the restaurant, emblazoned on it sat on our table. When it came to the final main, the servers unveiled a prawn had been buried in the salt for the lunch, and this dish was served up a few minutes later. One of the most revolting dishes in my life. Big shock, a prawn sat in salt for 3 hours. It's just got a taste of salt. It was absolutely inedible. And then the final course, the dessert on the tasting menu, they bring you a helium balloon for you to suck the air out of so you have a squeaky voice whilst eating the dessert. And it costs you $400 for that tasting menu. But anyway, let me know how you get on with this air fryer fries.
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0: song of the Scottish League champions, Glasgow Celtic, the most successful team in the history of Scotland. It's 89.9 The Wave, get up with Dominic Diamond, 7.20. So I went to all that effort of telling you Chef Jordy Cruz's hack for making the best air fryer fries ever. Microwave for 6 minutes, covered in oil, and then stick them in. 5 minutes at 180, no, 50 minutes at 180 degrees, and then 5 minutes at 200. Tim from Rawdon has texted 902-536-6368. Let's see, Dominic. 5 minutes in a deep fryer or 30 minutes in some dystopian MacGyver process. I know which method I would choose. Well, when you put it like that, Tim, yeah. Talking of Tims, Tim Houston had a cabinet reshuffle yesterday, right? And come back. Come on. Don't go away. I know cabinet reshuffles are boring, but look at it from my point of view. I have to take this boringness and somehow make it engaging to reflect local content on the local radio station. I know. Come on, help me out. So how do we make reshuffles more interesting? Open them up to people and things outside of politics, right? So, you know, we got Marco McLeod taking over as Minister of Energy after Tim Houston himself stepped down. I wouldn't have done that. No disrespect, Marco. But instead of Marco McLeod, I would have selected to be Minister of Energy your mama. Oh, listen, the amount of multitasking she's had to do all her life with you and your dad and whatnot, she knows how to manage energy, that woman, right? Also, Tim Houston appointed Susan Corkum-Greek as Minister of Opportunities and Social Development, while Brian Wong becomes Minister of Advanced Education. Boring! No, Minister of Opportunities, Sidney Crosby or Nate McKinnon. They make the most of all their opportunities on the ice. Natural fit. Terry Rushton will once again become the Minister of Natural Resources after a break from Cabinet. No, Natural Resources, that job should go to your dad for the smell he makes in the bathroom. He probably walks out of there smiling every morning, and when you say, "Oh, Dad, can't you light a match?" your dad will say something like, "Just dropping off some of my natural resources." And I would also like, just once, for a premier or a prime minister to have a reshuffle and replace the finance minister with a bucket of sand and say, honestly, the last guy did so badly, we figured out a bucket of sand would do the job just as well and would be cheaper, which means already the new head of finance is saving money.
1: 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Soft, creamy, and crunchy. 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
4: Weather on 89.9 The Wave.
5: Cloudy today, some showers, windy with a high of 9. Cloudy tonight, scattered showers, windy and 6. Mainly cloudy tomorrow, still a chance of showers. Still windy, the high 10. A mix of sun and cloud Saturday, but it should be drier and a high near 12.
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1: Good morning. RCMP have now charged a man in connection with the death of a woman in Bible Hill in January last year. Police are doing a wellness check at a home on Bomber Drive and found a 42-year-old woman dead and a 49-year-old man unconscious. The medical examiner later ruled the woman's death a homicide. And RCMP announced yesterday they've now charged the man, 49-year-old Lee Andrew McDonald, with second-degree murder. But they also say there's no evidence to suggest the death is a case of intimate partner violence. McDonald made his first court appearance yesterday and remains in custody for now. The body of a second ice fisher has now been recovered from the Annapolis River in Belle Isle. Police say the remains of the 77-year-old man were found on the shore last week, and the medical examiners confirmed his identity. The man and a 73-year-old companion were reported missing on March 10th when they didn't return from ice fishing. The 73-year-old's body was located the next day. The RCMP say it appreciates the support from multiple ground search and rescue teams, fire departments, and other agencies during the initial search and the recent recovery. Halifax tourism had another record year last year. More than 2 million hotel and short-term rental room nights sold. Discover Halifax says it's the first time the region's passed the 2 million mark, with room bookings up 2% over the previous year. The tourism agency says business events generated more than $76 million in economic impact. Festivals and major events brought in nearly $50 million. Website traffic promoting Halifax tourism also climbed sharply last year. A Dartmouth man's been fined $20,000 for starting a fire that spread into a wooded area in East Preston last May. Oliver Kasdan pleaded guilty to violating the Force Act. Court heard he directed workers to light fires to clear debris about 2 hours before burning was permitted. The fire then spread into a wooded area and burned about a hectare. The judge says general deterrence was a key factor in sentencing, noting the province increased the maximum fines after the devastating 2023 wildfire season. Kasdan must also pay restitution of $1,300 and complete a Fire Smart course. In sports, the Canadians were shut down 4-0 by Carolina, now trail in the Eastern Final 3-1. In baseball, Blue Jays beat Miami 2-1, Red Sox downed Atlanta 8-0, Yankees blanked the Royals 7-0. Now you're up to date. I'm Daryl Good.
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1: Cloudy today, some showers, windy with a high of 9. Cloudy tonight, scattered showers, windy and 6. Mainly cloudy tomorrow, still a chance of showers. Still windy, the high 10. A mix of sun and cloud Saturday, but it should be drier and a high near 12.

0: Roy Orbison on 89.9 The Wave. It's like a, I know it's rainy outside, but that song just lets, it was like a little peak of sun's rays burst out, doesn't it? The commute's pretty good so far today, just a slight slowing down as you approach the Mackay Bridge, but it's not even backed up to Burnside, so nothing to worry about as yet. Everything else looks pretty good, maybe slightly slow roundabout. Kind of Kearney Lake Road and south of that on the Bedford Highway. It's still moving, but it's just starting to chunk up, so I'd get on it now rather than later. The 89.9 Vogue Optical web poll today is asking you, should the federal voting age be adjusted to 16? Scotland are leading the world in this, right? We lowered the vote to 16 a wee while ago, and rightly so. I feel 16-year-olds have more right to vote than 70-year-olds. No, seriously, I'll tell you why. They've got longer to live with the outcome of their vote. Of course they should get a say. You know, they're the ones, the 16-year-olds, they're the ones that are going to have to choke on the fetid air of our boomer generation's environmental catastrophe, of our short-term financial selfishness, of our horrible way that we've allowed AI to be unleashed upon the world. I think, actually, you should have to pass some test to vote these days. I'm sorry, if you're a dummy, you shouldn't get to vote, no matter how old you are. I basically think you're given 10 pictures or bits of film. You have to identify which ones are real and which ones are AI. And if you get any wrong, you don't get to vote because you cannot be trusted in the modern age. I tell you, that would make a difference. Anyway, go to 89.9wave.fm, have your say.
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10: Cloudy today, some showers, windy with a high of 9. Cloudy tonight, scattered showers, windy and 6. Mainly cloudy tomorrow, still a chance of showers, still windy, the high 10. A mix of sun and cloud Saturday, but it should be drier and a high near 12.
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0: 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Get up with Dominic Diamond, 7:51. All right, we're just starting to see some general slowdowns where you would expect them, man. There's no incidents really, but things like Windmill Road either side of Akerley Boulevard and the approach to the Mackay Bridge just slowing down. Likewise, the Bedford Highway just past the base, well, in from Kearney Lake Road, really down, is just starting to chunk up a bit. The other approaches, though, is all right. Approaches to the Armdale, they look okay. So does the Bye High coming in the West End. So, cha-ching, cha-ching on those fronts. Right. Oh, man. So, finally, we now know this idea about this new stadium out by the airport, a nothing burger. That's all that recent story was, okay? Report came out yesterday that Jason Brunt, president of Clayton Developments Limited, said that the proposal they got from these American people who proposed a $1.5 billion project near the airport, 25,000 multi-use stadium, entertainment district, 8,000 homes. Jason says the proposal did not have a business plan, didn't have a feasibility study, didn't have a financial analysis, didn't have proof of capital. Rich Haven Holdings is a limited liability company in America that has no online presence. So apart from that, the deal was tickety-poo. Apart from that, it was absolutely kosher. What an absolute joke. And everyone suddenly gets their panties in a twizzle about it. No. I said to you from the start, you know, we should not be building massive sports stadiums outside of downtown. They do not work. I lived in Calgary, right? I really, the Calgary Cavalry were terrific. One of the two best teams in the league. But you got to travel miles outside of the city to get to the ground. Just sucks the life out of it. You can't have a beer before, you can't have a beer afterwards. And I was listening to the wonderful Down the Pub podcast, which is a Halifax Wanderers podcast, but they were talking about the stadium, and they're very smart guys who know a lot about the way the city works. And as they pointed out, at the moment, in terms of transit infrastructure, you know how you get out to the airport? Yeah, there's that one bus, one single bus that runs like once an hour or once every 2 hours. That's it. So you would need a car park if it's going to be a 36,000-seater stadium. You need a 36,000 car park out there. And while they said they would build the stadium with private money, they would have needed public money for infrastructure, for the water, for the roads and everything like that. And as the guys on the Down the Pub podcast said, this was nothing but a real estate deal hidden inside a stadium proposal. So let's forget about that nonsense and let's concentrate on giving this city a permanent sports and concert stadium right in the middle of downtown, preferably where the Wanderers grounds are now.
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1: Good morning. The Premier shuffled his cabinet yesterday, giving up the energy portfolio. Tim Houston says Marco McLeod is the new Minister of Energy. He had been serving as Ministerial Assistant for Energy. Susan Corkum-Greek becomes Minister of Opportunities and Social Development. Brian Wong becomes Minister of Advanced Education. Tory Russian takes over as Minister of Natural Resources. The Premier says their experience working in those departments will be an asset as the province creates more opportunities for Nova Scotians. Interim Liberal leader Ian Rankin says the cabinet shuffle's a poor attempt by the Premier to change the channel during a by-election campaign. Rankin says expanding the size of cabinet is not what Nova Scotians need at a time when the province is running a massive deficit and families are worried about affordability, access to health care, and rising power bills. Rankin says he hopes the new dedicated energy minister means the government will finally pay serious attention to the power rates. CUPE says talks with the province have broken off for another time since long-term care workers began striking nearly 7 weeks ago. The two sides returned to the bargaining table yesterday. The union says the strike will continue, with another home set to join the picket lines this morning. CUPE says they presented an amended offer, lowering their previous proposal by millions of dollars, but were shown a recycled version of the same deal the government's been tabling since last August. Prime Minister Mark Carney has announced a major new defense partnership with Swedish company Saab. Carney says the federal government's in negotiations to buy Saab's Global Eye surveillance aircraft system.
2: The Global Eye's airborne surveillance capability can track objects and signals up to 650 kilometers away. And they'll share in real time that information with the Canadian forces and our allies. At the heart of the Global Eye system is the Canadian-made Bombardier Global 6500.
1: Ottawa says the deal could support about 3,000 jobs in Canada, with at least 40 of the aircraft being built here over the next 15 years. This new partnership with Saab on surveillance aircraft comes as Ottawa is still deciding whether to buy the American-built F-35 fighters or Saab's Gripen fighter. In sports, the Canadians are facing elimination now after a 4-0 shutout by the Hurricanes in Game 4 of the Eastern Final. Canada plays the U.S. later this morning in a quarterfinal at the World Hockey Championship. On the diamonds, Blue Jays clipped the Marlins 2-1, Red Sox blanked the Braves 8-0, Yankees shut down Kansas City 7-0. Now you're up to date. I'm Daryl Good.
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0: Weather on 89.9 The Wave.
1: Cloudy today, some showers, windy with a high of 9. Cloudy tonight, scattered showers, windy and 6. Mainly cloudy tomorrow, still a chance of showers. Still windy, the high 10. A mix of sun and cloud Saturday, but it should be drier and a high near 12.

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Get up with Dominic Diamond. 8.09. Coming up after this, I'll let you know the latest traffic. And also we'll be doing Dominic Teaches Kids Stuff. Although, you know, the parents and adults learn stuff too. Today I'm going to be talking about your favourite item that you love to eat and what is supposedly the greatest possible version of it. That's coming up after Jane Child, Don't Want to Fall in Love at 89.9 The Wave.

0: Jade Child does not want to fall in love on 89.9 The Wave. It's Get Up with Dominic Diamond. Let's take a little look at the commute. And, the usual spots have been pretty busy. I have to say, Burnside Drive is super slow. Just that first section coming in from the Burnside Expressway down to Akerley Boulevard, that's absolutely slammed. I can only imagine something has gone on there. In terms of the approach to the bridges, it's not as kind of as busy as you would expect it. Good luck getting on the McDonald's just now. Nantucket Avenue, Weiss Road, all of that is super slammed. McKay's not doing too bad. It's just backed up to Burnside Drive, so eminently passable there. It's a little bit slow coming in on the By High to the West End. And, apart from that, everything's all right. Bedford again. Just absolutely swell. All right, let's teach the kids something. Dominic teaches kids stuff. Dominic teaches kids stuff. Dominic teaches kids stuff at 8:10 every day. And your parents might learn something too. There you go, MTV Unplugged version of that today. All right, it is World Burger Day. Do you know what the most expensive burger in the world is? All right, okay, so the Asador Whoop-At restaurant in Spain served a burger that costs $11,000. So what's that, like 13,000 Canadian? You can only eat it by invitation. Oh yeah, you can't just rock up, kids, like you can at McDonald's or Burger King. Nope. Asador Whoop-At is a Basque eatery in Cabrera del Mar, Catalonia in Spain. Apparently they took 8 years of research to come up with this burger, okay? They've got, it's not like one of, you know, you sometimes get these expensive world record-setting foods that are like caked in gold leaf, edible gold leaf. No. They've not done that, right? It basically has, apparently, the three greatest meats in the world added to the most exclusive cheese in Europe and a special sauce prepared with a luxury spirit. So what exactly are those meats? What exactly is that cheese? What exactly is that spirit? It's a closely guarded secret. Oh, that's convenient, isn't it? Oh yeah, we want you to rock up and pay $13,000 for a burger. What's in it? Oh, trust us. Just trust us. The three best meats in the world. Well, that's got to be Donair meat from King of Donairs. It's got to be Brothers Meats pepperoni. Alton Farms pork. There you go. That's the secret there, isn't it? But they could be throwing anything in there. And that shows how dumb rich people are. You know? How much is your burger? $13,000. What's in it? It's a secret. Sign me up! Whereas most normal people would say, how much is your burger? $13,000. What's in it? It's a secret. Really? Can I have a look at the kids' menu, please? I'm not that hungry.
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0: Billy Joel, we didn't start the fire on 89.9 The Wave. Get up with Dominic Diamond. All right, I feel it's only fair. I just told you about the most expensive burger ever, right? And but they're very smart about it, right? This one, it was like $11,000. Is that they don't tell you the ingredients. They just say, oh, yeah, no, it's the best beef ever, and it's the best this, and it's the best that. The previous world record holder was from a restaurant called South of Houston in The Hague, and it was a guy called Diego Buick who made this burger. It was $3,200. Now, this is the ingredients, right? A saffron brioche bun wrapped in a thin layer of gold. The bun itself costs $120. The sauce is $150 a bottle. French lettuce, $20 a head, right? And that basically, he went out to find the most expensive lettuce he could find. He basically looked for the most expensive version of everything. There's Japanese tomato on it that cost $110 a kilogram. And the meat mixture is a blend of Japanese dry-aged Wagyu and black Angus. And that basically costs $1,000 a kilogram. $1,000 a kilo. What is it if you get steak in the store? What is it, like about $20 a kilogram or something? The patty itself weighs 200 grams. The foie gras on it costs $150 a kilogram. The lobster, yeah, there's lobster on it from the river Oosterscheld. That's injected with hermit gin, which is made with water from that same river. I like that. That lobster costs $65 a kilo. And the Iberian ham that's in it is $260 a kilogram. That sauce they use is from a company called Sauce Guru, and it featured a reduction of 35 lobsters, Jamaican Blue Mountain coffee, vanilla from Madagascar, saffron, and Japanese soy sauce. That sounds like the most disgusting burger sauce ever. Anyway, they then top it with truffle. That costs $1,100 a kilogram and 30 grams of caviar. Basically, the ingredients alone cost $1,600. So basically then he adds, that's a heck of a markup. That's still 100% markup just for him putting it all together. That's ridiculous. $3,200 for that. Still cheaper than some of those burgers that were on sale for Halifax Burger Bash, though.
1: I think I need an eye exam.
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5: Weather on 89.9 The Wave.
6: Cloudy today, some showers, windy with a high of 9. Cloudy tonight, scattered showers, windy and 6. Mainly cloudy tomorrow, still a chance of showers, still windy, the high 10. A mix of sun and cloud Saturday, but it should be drier and a high near 12.
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4: Good morning. RCMP have now charged a man in connection with the death of a woman in Bible Hill in January last year. Police are doing a wellness check at a home on Bomber Drive and found a 42-year-old woman dead and a 49-year-old man unconscious. The medical examiner later ruled the woman's death a homicide. And RCMP announced yesterday they've now charged the man, 49-year-old Lee Andrew McDonald, with second-degree murder. But they also say there's no evidence to suggest the death is a case of intimate partner violence. McDonald made his first court appearance yesterday and remains in custody for now. The body of a second ice fisher has now been recovered from the Annapolis River in Belle Isle. Police say the remains of the 77-year-old man were found on the shore last week, and the medical examiners confirmed his identity. The man and a 73-year-old companion were reported missing on March 10th when they didn't return from ice fishing. The 73-year-old's body was located the next day. The RCMP say it appreciates the support from multiple ground search and rescue teams, fire departments, and other agencies during the initial search and the recent recovery. Halifax tourism had another record year last year. More than 2 million hotel and short-term rental room nights sold. Discover Halifax says it's the first time the region's passed the 2 million mark, with room bookings up 2% over the previous year. The tourism agency says business events generated more than 76 million in economic impact. Festivals and major events brought in nearly 50.

0: million. Website traffic promoting Halifax tourism also climbed sharply last year. A Dartmouth man's been fined $20,000 for starting a fire that spread into a wooded area in East Preston last May. Oliver Kasdan pleaded guilty to violating the Force Act. Court heard he directed workers to light fires to clear debris about 2 hours before burning was permitted. The fire then spread into a wooded area and burned about a hectare. The judge says general deterrence was a key factor in sentencing, noting the province increased the maximum fines after the devastating 2023 wildfire season. Kasdan must also pay restitution of $1,300 and complete a Fire Smart course. In sports, the Canadians were shut down 4-0 by Carolina, now trail in the Eastern Final 3-1. In baseball, Blue Jays beat Miami 2-1, Red Sox downed Atlanta 8-0, Yankees blanked the Royals 7-0. Now you're up to date. I'm Daryl Good.
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0: Cloudy today, some showers, windy with a high of 9. Cloudy tonight, scattered showers, windy and 6. Mainly cloudy tomorrow, still a chance of showers. Still windy, the high 10. A mix of sun and cloud Saturday, but it should be drier and a high near 12.

0: That's the Monkees on 89.9 The Wave. It's Get Up with Dominic Diamond. What was that? Weird. The traffic is okay. That incident that we had earlier on, Burnside Drive, just that first stretch of it coming from the new Burnside Expressway down towards Akerley Boulevard. That is clearing a little bit now after that incident there, which is pretty good. The bridge traffic is it's pretty much average at this time, just backed up to Burnside, trying to get across the McKay Bridge, and fairly chunky with the approaches to McDonald and the McDonald Bridge itself. It's looking pretty good on the Halifax side now. All routes into the peninsula from Bedford, the Lakeside, Beachville, all that are looking pretty darn swell. The 89.9 Wave Folk Optical Web Poll today is asking you, should the voting age be adjusted to 16 years old? Yes. Anyway, you go to 89.9wave.fm, have your say. I just feel young people are so much better at deciding things for the world than my generation, our generation, the boomers. We've made such an utter mess of it, haven't we, on every level. We've taken a perfectly good planet where things grow naturally to fill our every basic need. Food literally grows on trees. Wood grows on trees. From that, you can build houses. Animals provide clothing. So do cotton plants. It's all there. It's all there without us having to earn any money. But we got greedy and selfish, and we've ruined the world environmentally, politically, socially. So I think kids, my kids are so much better equipped to sort out the world than my peers. My daughters will not take any rubbish from a man. They will not be abused, they will not be spoken down to, they will not be patronised, they will destroy any man who treats them bad. So that toxic male masculinity that runs through our generation like a poison, my kids, my daughters won't accept that. Girls don't accept that of that generation. My son is so much more aware of the planet and the soil and the sun and biology and all that stuff than my friends are. You know, the idea of just, say, throwing garbage away without sorting it into some kind of environmentally friendly fashion is so completely alien to my kids. Like, our generation will still just like, oh, we'll just chuck that in a garbage bin. No, my kids will sort it all out. So yeah, 100% let 16-year-olds vote. I tell you, I think I was much smarter politically at 16 years old than I am now. All right, I know what you're saying. Oh, that's not difficult, you libtard. All right, thanks for that.
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6: Cloudy today, some showers, windy with a high of 9. Cloudy tonight, scattered showers, windy and 6. Mainly cloudy tomorrow, still a chance of showers, still windy, the high 10. A mix of sun and cloud Saturday, but it should be drier and a high near 12.
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0: Cher on 89.9 The Wave. It's getting up with Dominic Diamond. Hello, you. Ah, the commute's all right. I'm not even going to go into details. Everything's eminently passable just now. But I do need to offer you an apology. Yesterday was World Otter Day, and I did not mark that in any way, shape, or form. And I feel I've personally let you down, and I really should do better than that. So I know how important otters are to everybody out there. So one day late, here's the otter story. There is a guy, a naturalist in the UK, called Terry Nutkins, and he was always brilliant on the TV doing his animal shows, and never short of opinions. He said that he's not a fan of Sir David Attenborough, said he's a brilliant naturalist and loves the planet, but I've always found his voice boring. With great respect to him, I'm not a happy man with his voice, and now it's got weaker. I love it when people say, with all due respect, you know something's coming that's not remotely respectful. He's also said, I got no time for Steve Irwin. He's put himself up as the star with the animals as extras. So he didn't like him. Now, what basically happened was that he was fine. When he was a kid, Terry Nutkins, he liked animals. He hopped over the fence into the elephant enclosure at London Zoo once, just did that off his own steam, and just befriended the elephants. And then they used to let him come in and just play with him because he loved them. He used to go home at night. He said he didn't wash his hands because he liked to smell the elephants on them. Interesting. And then he was basically adopted by a naturalist called Gavin Maxwell and went to live up in the Scottish Highlands. Gavin Maxwell wrote a famous book called Ring of Bright Water, and he basically brought Terry up, right? And he loved it up there, playing with the dolphins and basking sharks, eagles, pine martens. That's how he became a naturalist. But here's the otter part. When he was 15 years old, he was an otter got brought in. And unfortunately, Terry Nutkins was winning a jumper that he'd been given by a woman that the otter had previously attacked and bitten. So the otter went absolutely mental because it could just smell this old adversary. And it bit into Terry Nutkins' boot, 15 years old, and he reached down and the otter attacked his right hand. It severed the end of his middle finger. So he brought in his other hand to try and control it, and it bit his other middle finger. So he had to go to hospital, and he got gangrene really badly. And as the doctor remembers, he said, 15 years old, chop him off, doctor. That lot's no good to anyone. So, yeah, he had the tip missing off of both his middle fingers. I know! Imagine not being able to use your middle finger properly in life.
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0: Tears for Fears, Head Over Heels, 89.9 The Wave, get up with Dominic Diamond. Right time for the Music Marathon. A clue for track two. It was a song that this band's biggest hits, although in the UK they had some more. And I remember when I was growing up, I think he was the tallest singer of the 80s that was in this band. And this song also had a little bit of the air let out of its tires when Fat Boy Slim came out with a song which kind of meant he took over a certain phrase. What song is that? It's track two of the Music Marathon, which starts now.
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All right, the song coming up after this one is a song that was written about the guy losing his virginity when he was 16 years old at a jazz festival in England. He'd snuck in with friends through a sewage pipe, so it couldn't have been very nice for the woman involved. That song coming up after Duran Duran.

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A lot of Miles Black Velvet, 899 The Wave, Get Up With Dominic Diamond, now onto a band with a lead singer in Richard Ashcroft, who's going through a bit of a resurgence following support gigs with Oasis in the UK. Getting back to performing in front of those big crowds he did in the 90s with The Verve. Got a new solo album coming out, Loving You, which is on pre-order now. This is The Verve, Bittersweet Symphony, 899 The Wave.

Berlin, Take My Breath Away, signalling the climax of another Get Up with Dominic Diamond. I will attempt to take you up to that heights tomorrow by doing something a little bit different than the usual offerings. And until then, well, it's not going to be a great day. Good for the garden, though. But we'll be back 6 a.m. tomorrow. Have a nice day. Say hi to your mother from me, Brian Adams.

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9: Cloudy today, some showers, windy with a high of 9. Cloudy tonight, scattered showers, windy and 6. Mainly cloudy tomorrow, still a chance of showers. Still windy, the high 10. A mix of sun and cloud Saturday, but it should be drier and a high near 12.
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1: Casey Kasem has unlocked the American Top 40 vaults and is replaying original shows from the 80s. This week, Casey takes you back to May 30th, 1981. That's when Rick Springfield was wishing for Jesse's Girl, Santana kept on winning, John Lennon was watching the wheels, and Juice Newton was the angel of the morning. You'll hear those songs, all the top 40 hits, and the long-distance dedications from May 30th, 1981, right here on American Top 40, the 80s.
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1: Casey Kasem has unlocked the American Top 40 vaults and is replaying original shows from the 80s. This week, Casey takes you back to May 30th, 1981. That's when Rick Springfield was wishing for Jesse's Girl, Santana kept on winning, John Lennon was watching the wheels, and Juice Newton was the angel of the morning. You'll hear those songs, all the Top 40 hits, and the long-distance dedications from May 30th, 1981, right here on American Top 40, The 80s.
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2: A cold, damp day. Showers drizzle today. Brisk northeast wind gusting to 40, a high of 9. There's a chance we'll see additional showers tonight. North wind and low 6. Clouds, chance of showers tomorrow at 30%, high of 10. Sun and cloud 12 Saturday with a mix of sun and cloud and just 10 for high Sunday.
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1: Casey Kasem has unlocked the American Top 40 vaults and is replaying original shows from the 80s. This week, Casey takes you back to May 30th, 1981. That's when Rick Springfield was wishing for Jesse's Girl, Santana kept on winning, John Lennon was watching the wheels, and Juice Newton was the angel of the morning. 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
4: A cold, damp day. Showers drizzle today. Brisk northeast wind gusting to 40, a high of 9. There's a chance we'll see additional showers tonight. North wind and low 6. Clouds, chance of showers tomorrow, 30%, high of 10. Sun and cloud 12 Saturday, with a mix of sun and cloud and just 10 for high Sunday.
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6: A cold, damp day. Showers, drizzle today. Brisk northeast wind gusting to 40, a high of 9. There's a chance we'll see additional showers tonight. North wind and low 6. Clouds, chance of showers tomorrow at 30%, high of 10. Sun and cloud 12 Saturday with a mix of sun and cloud and just 10 for high Sunday.
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7: Halifax. Can't touch this. 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

You feel the same way, too. The Rankin family. Bill Medley, Jennifer Warnes, I've had the time of my life. Greatest hits for the Maritimes on your Thursday afternoon. It's Talk Talk, and it's my life.

0: Greatest hits for the Maritimes and Ben E. King, Stand By Me. Ryan Adams, the title track, track number one on Reckless, One Night Love Affair. And it's a great song, but sometimes it gets lost when you talk about the Reckless album, because you have the likes of Run To You, Heaven, Somebody, Kids Wanna Rock, Summer of 69. It's just such a banger album. That one can get missed as one of the great songs on it. But anyway, from the album that shot Brian into the stratosphere and brought him international fame and success, Reckless from 1984. Coming up, we've got Starship and Nothing's Gonna Stop Us Now.
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0: Stars on 54. If you could read my mind, greatest hits for the Maritimes. I've often wondered, what if you could read people's minds? Always know what they were thinking. You know, kind of like, what would your superpower be? You could always tell when someone is lying to you. On the surface, that sounds like a great idea. But boy, I think it would make you miserable. I really do. Yep, because we all get lied to every day. And sometimes it's for our own good. We're going to check your weather details and right back to things with Triumph and Michael Jackson, Billie Jean, next.
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9: A cold, damp day. Showers, drizzle today. Brisk northeast wind gusting to 40, a high of 9. There's a chance we'll see additional showers tonight. North wind and low 6. Clouds, chance of showers tomorrow at 30%, high of 10. Sun and cloud 12 Saturday, with a mix of sun and cloud and just 10 for high Sunday.

0: greatest hits for the Maritimes and to Triumph Somebody's Out There. Michael Jackson before that. And Billie Jean, 89.9 The Wave, Hoga Optical Web Poll question. Interesting one. Should the federal voting age be adjusted to 16? Currently, you must be a Canadian citizen and at least 18 years old on election day and provide your identity and address. Back in the day, it was only men 21 and older. So it has changed over the years, and wondering if reducing the age would get more youth involved in democratic process. What do you think? Yes or no? It's already done in Scotland, Austria. Countries like that already allow 16-year-olds to vote. Well, you can vote at any age on our web poll at 899thewave.fm.
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Dino Vanelli, that is Black Car's greatest hits for the Maritimes, and Paula Abdul, Straight Up, kicking off 3. My name is Nathan. Hope the afternoon's treating you well. Here's Bob Seger and Night Moves.

I woke last night to the sound of thunder. How far off, I sat and wondered. Started humming a song from 1962. And funny how the night moves. When you just don't seem to have as much to lose. Strange how the night moves.

0: Tom Petty, Refugee, Greatest Hits for the Maritimes in the Box with Carry On. Entitled People. Irks me a little bit. How about you? It's happening at Costco with the free sample, carts where people are asking for specific items to be made just for them. One went viral when they asked for an extra crispy quesadilla and brie without a cracker. One employee said, "This isn't Burger King. You can't have it your way." Another said, "I was doing a demo for Annie's Mac and Cheese when a woman came up to me and demanded I stop everything and make the other two flavors immediately so she could try all three before making the commitment to buy them." Free samples. You know the saying, no good deed goes unpunished? Well, it seems to be true in this case.
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2: 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I read a review of a 3-star Michelin restaurant. The final course, the dessert on the tasting menu, they bring you a helium balloon for you to suck the air out of so you have a squeaky voice whilst eating the dessert. And it costs you $400 for that tasting menu. But anyway, let me know how you get on with this air fryer fries.
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0: greatest hits for the Maritimes, Corey Hart and In Your Soul. You know, I went to his website. I thought, you don't hear much about Corey anymore. What's he doing? And then I see, he's podcasting. It's called Walks with My Dog Laska. And so I thought, that looks interesting. I went to my podcast app and there's one episode released January 1st, 2024. And there is nothing else. That is it. And it was supposed to be, I think it was going to be a monthly thing, but there is currently one episode from 3 years ago. So the good thing about that is if you can't commit to a whole series, well, you can finish it off in 24 minutes.
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5: A cold day.

Temp day, showers drizzle today. Brisk northeast wind gusting to 40, a high of 9. There's a chance we'll see additional showers tonight. North wind and low 6. Clouds, chance of showers tomorrow at 30%, high of 10. Sun and cloud 12 Saturday, with a mix of sun and cloud and just 10 for high Sunday.

0: Greatest hits for the Maritimes and Sky, Some Kind of Wonderful. Soft Cell before that, Tainted Love. On your Thursday, I'm Nathan. We're coming up to 4 o'clock with Honeymoon Suite, Eddie Grant, and Paul McCartney next.
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1: Hey, good afternoon. A young mother at the center of a newborn death investigation has died in hospital. The 23-year-old woman had been admitted on May 22nd in critical condition after giving birth. Her baby was not with her, prompting a search that led police to the infant's remains in a wooded area off Old Coach Road in Goodwood on Sunday. The couple charged in the case, 23-year-old Sukhpreet Singh and 26-year-old Ramandeep Kaur, have agreed to remain in custody until their next court appearance June 22nd. The Crown says further charges are certainly a possibility. The medical examiner service will determine the cause and manner of the deaths of both the mother and the infant. Police say a suspicious death in West Arm Tracadie has now been confirmed as a homicide. The investigation started last Thursday after members of the RCMP in Antigonish County responded to a report of a deceased 42-year-old man found outside on Arthur's Point Lane around 7 that evening. The case was immediately considered suspicious and taken over by the Southwest Nova Major Crime Unit. On May 26th, earlier this week, the Nova Scotia Medical Examiner Service ruled the man's death was a homicide. Investigators say evidence collected so far indicates the killing was a targeted incident and there is no ongoing risk to public safety. Police are continuing to ask anyone with information to contact Southwest Major Crime Unit or Crime Stoppers. The man who went missing in January has been found deceased in River Hibbert. Police located the 48-year-old's remains on the mudflats near Baronsfield Road May 16th. Medical Examiner Service confirmed the identity. He was last seen on January 29th. And the RCMP say criminality not believed to be a factor in his death. And they do say their thoughts are with his loved ones. Cape Breton police are investigating a suspected arson after a late-night house fire in Sydney Mines 2 months ago. Police say officers responded to a structure fire on Ocean Street just before midnight, March 27th. The homeowner escaped safely after waking up to a loud bang and discovering the fire. Investigators say neighbors reported hearing a window smash followed by car door slamming and a vehicle speeding away from the area. Police canvassed the neighborhood and checked surveillance cameras, but were not able to identify any suspects. Anyone with information is asked to contact Cape Breton Police or Crime Stoppers. Berwick's Food Bank is pleading for the thefts to stop after its fourth break-in in just 2 months. Volunteers discovered the latest theft last Sunday morning at the Berwick Food Bank in the Annapolis Valley. Thieves forced open a door and stole three grocery carts of food. Board member Sean Musrall telling CBC the group has lost nearly $1,000 worth of food so far. He believes the same people are responsible for all four incidents. Musrall says the community has stepped up with extra donations to keep the food bank running for those in need. Police have been notified and officials are adding security measures, including cameras. Contract talks between Nova Scotia and striking long-term care workers have once again broken down. QP says the two sides met yesterday for the first time since May 7th, but the government tabled the same offer that workers rejected weeks ago. The union says it lowered its own proposal by millions of dollars, yet received almost no movement in return. No new bargaining dates have been set, and roughly 3,600 workers at 37 long-term care homes are now on strike. Job action started April 13th. The union is now calling for an outside mediator to help break the deadlock. And New Brunswick's Energy and Utilities Board has approved a project that will help secure critical electricity generation capacity for Nova Scotia. The Renewable Integration Grid Stability Project will give Nova Scotia access to up to 100 megawatts of firm generation capacity from a facility in New Brunswick. The project includes 10 fast-acting dual-fuel turbines that can quickly ramp up when the grid needs more power. IESO Nova Scotia President and CEO Johnny Johnson says the approval helps strengthen the reliability of the province's power grid as Nova Scotia moves away from coal and ramps up renewable energy. That 10-year agreement with NB Power could get underway as early as 2028. In sports, Team Canada defeated the U.S. 4-0 in quarterfinal action at the World Hockey Championship. In baseball, Blue Jays open a series in Baltimore. Red Sox host Atlanta, and the Yankees get the day off. And in the NBA's Western Final, the Thunder lead the Spurs 3-2. Now you're up to date. I'm Sheldon McLeod.
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1: Clouds tonight, scattered showers possible, north wind gusting to 40 and a low down to 6. Mainly cloudy tomorrow, only reaching 10 through the day. Again, cold northerly flow. At the cloudy period or two into the night, and sun and cloud 12. Saturday, sun, cloud, slight chance of showers. Sunday and 10, but warming up Monday to the mid to upper teens.

Greatest hits for the Maritimes in Toronto. Your daddy don't know. Kenny Loggins, Danger Zone, kicking off four. Here's Green Day, Good Riddance, time of your life.

0: Greatest hits for the Maritimes, Brian Adams, Mel C, When You're Gone, Jay Giles Band, Centerfold, and Time of Your Life, Green Day. Record stores back in the day had people upset with their album Nimrod because they heard this song and expected the next album to have more songs like that on it because it was such a departure from what Green Day normally sounds like. And if you've heard any Green Day, you know exactly what they're talking about. This was Billy Joe Armstrong's way to vent after his girlfriend moved to Ecuador to live with her family and continuing her schooling, hence the name Good Riddance.
1: Casey Kasem has unlocked the American Top 40 vaults and is replaying original shows from the 80s. This week, Casey takes you back to May 30th, 1981. That's when Rick Springfield was wishing for Jesse's Girl, Santana kept on winning, John Lennon was watching the wheels, and Juice Newton was the angel of the morning. You'll hear those songs, all the top 40 hits, and the long-distance dedications from May 30th, 1981, right here on American Top 40, the 80s.
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0: Fleetwood Mac and everywhere. Greatest hits for the Maritimes. Hey, it's hamburger day. Everyone loves a burger, depending on what's on it, right? Yep. It's actually not a North American invention. They originated in Germany, but quickly became very popular in the U.S. and Canada. What's the most interesting topping you've had on a hamburger? For me, it's peanut butter. And if you're saying, ooh, gross, I thought so too. I was in St. John's, Newfoundland. And it was, I don't know if it was on George Street, but it was close to George Street. There was a burger place that boasted 99 different hamburgers. And so I asked him, I said, if I'm only going to be here once, what's the one burger I should try? And that was the one. So, red pepper jelly, pepper jack cheese, peanut butter, and thick cut bacon. And it's not for everybody, but I haven't met someone who actually tried it that didn't like it. So whether you go for unique flavors like that or you're more of a, you know, cheese, pickles, ketchup, mustard kind of a person, fire up the grill.
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2: Clouds tonight, scattered showers possible, north wind gusting to 40 and a low down to 6. Mainly cloudy tomorrow, only reaching 10 through the day. Again, cold northerly flow. At the cloudy period or two into the night, and sun and cloud 12. Saturday, sun, cloud, slight chance of showers. Sunday and 10, but warming up Monday to the mid to upper teens.

0: Greatest hits for the Maritimes, Human Race, Red Rider, Animals, House of the Rising Sun. Here we sit, coming up this weekend. It'll be the final weekend of May. Yeah, hard to believe we're going into the sixth month of the year already, looking for something to do this weekend. Zeppelin 2, presented by Classic Albums Live, will be at the Rebecca Cohn Auditorium on May the 30th, which is Saturday. Tickets are still available. It's Prince next on the Wave, Raspberry Beret.
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1: Well, good afternoon. The mother of a newborn baby whose remains were found in a wooded area near Halifax has died. The 23-year-old woman was admitted to hospital last Friday in critical condition after appearing to have just given birth. Police say her baby was not with her, prompting a search that led to the infant's remains being discovered Sunday off Old Coach Road in Goodwood. The Nova Scotia Medical Examiner Service will determine the cause of both deaths. Police say due to the complexity of the case, results may take an extended period of time. Meantime, a couple charged after the remains were found will stay in custody until June 22nd. 23-year-old Sukhpreet Singh and 26-year-old Ramandeep Kaur appeared in court today, but chose to forego a bail hearing. They have both consented to being remanded. Now, the couple is facing four charges each, including concealing the body of a child and obstruction of justice. A new coalition in Hammond's Plains is calling for an immediate freeze on development along the Pockwock Corridor. The group says safety is the main concern because the area has only one evacuation route. More than 600 new homes are planned, which could double the population in that area. Residents remember the 2023 wildfire that forced 16,000 people to evacuate and destroyed 151 homes. The group is warning that ongoing inaction has shifted from a public safety crisis to blatant negligence. Councillor John Young agrees something has to be done right away, according to CTV. A staff report on the new emergency routes is expected in July. As the city tries to increase the density of housing in neighborhoods by allowing more so-called missing middle housing buildings, some of them are drawing complaints for the way they look. There's a new four-unit building on Jubilee Road, which has drawn criticism from neighbors because it just doesn't fit in with the older style houses on either side. It's four stories tall with gray metal siding, small windows, and an imposing presence in comparison to its neighbors. Area resident Maria Graham described the development as one of the ugliest buildings she's ever seen. Graham, who's a landscape architect, tells CBC it's not breaking any zoning rules or bylaws, but, she says, it violates what she would consider commonly held standards for good design. City planner Eleanor Furlback says they've heard from citizens in public meetings that changes are needed to make missing middle housing fit more in the neighborhood and just increase the compatibility of these new developments. An ambitious plan to build a stadium and entertainment district near the airport appears to be on shaky ground. Local developer says talks with an American company fell apart because the proposal had no business plan or proof of capital. Jason Brunt of Clayton Development says the bid from Ridgehaven Holdings lacked a feasibility study and financial analysis. The company had floated a $1.5 billion project near the airport, including a 25,000-seat stadium and 8,000 homes. Premier Tim Houston says he wants to attract investment to the province, but needs to see a business case. The company has not responded to requests for comment. Halifax's Heritage Commission Committee has recommended heritage designation for the former home of Delmore Buddy Day. The pioneering black boxer activist, the first African Nova Scotian sergeant-at-arms of the Nova Scotia legislature, Day lived at 2319 Maynard Street in Halifax's North End for 40 years. The committee voted in favor of protecting the home, where much of his boxing career and human rights advocacy took place. A second nearby property owned by the family was not recommended for designation. The report now goes to Halifax Regional Council for a final heritage hearing. Buddy Day passed away in 1995. Gas and diesel prices are going down tonight, but going forward, the price is higher to help service station owners. The Energy Board has added 1.7 cents per liter to the retail markup, bringing the total to 7.1 cents. The credit card usage rate is also rising to 57%. That's the rate used to cover the cost of credit card fees that are charged to retailers. Now, the board says the increases are needed to account for higher operating costs since it last set the markup in 2021. The Retail Gasoline Dealers Association had asked for a larger increase of 4.8 cents. The board has now opened a formal investigation and will hold a hearing to review the markup. The new prices take effect just after midnight tonight. That's also when gas will be going down 7.2 cents a liter and diesel dropping 12.2. In sports, Team Canada defeating the U.S. 4-0 in quarterfinal play at the World Hockey Championship. In baseball, the Blue Jays opening a series in Baltimore. The Red Sox hosting Atlanta. The Yankees are off. In the NBA's Western Final, the Thunder lead the Spurs 3-2. Now you're up to date. I'm Sheldon McLeod.
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1: Clouds tonight, scattered showers possible, north wind gusting to 40 and a low down to 6. Mainly cloudy tomorrow, only reaching 10 through the day. Again, cold northerly flow. With the cloudy period or two into the night, and sun and cloud 12. Saturday, sun, cloud, slight chance of showers. Sunday and 10, but warming up Monday to the mid to upper teens.
2: Halifax traffic is a bit of a mess in spots out there. Accident-wise, we had an earlier one on the 101 at the Sackville exit, just at the beginning of Highway 101. Traffic is really slow every which way around the 101-102 exchange right now. Also had a more recent accident at Thomas Rodal and Lacewood. That one's also causing some delays. Elsewhere, very slow going on North and Dartmouth bound on the McDonald. Same goes for Barrington, Chibucto, Bears Road down to the 102, and for Halifax bound traffic on the McKay. On the bright side, there's no need to stop at the pumps tonight. Gas is forecast to drop by over 7 cents at midnight, with diesel to fall by over 12 cents, so best to put off filling up until tomorrow.
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0: 16. Greatest hits for the Maritimes, Billy Idol's Sweet 16, the All-80s feel-good drive home. It's Paul Jens now. Here's Go to Pieces.
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0: When I Think of You, Janet Jackson, wrapping up the All Ladies Feel Good Drive Home, Greatest Hits for the Maritimes, and Scandal with the Warrior. On this day in 80s history, Rocky III hits theaters. Yep, that was the one with Eye of the Tiger. Interesting story. Sylvester Stallone wanted to use Queen's Another One Bites the Dust. And they said no, he couldn't get permission to use Another One Bites the Dust. So he asked a new band, a Chicago-based band called Survivor, if they wouldn't mind recording this Eye of the Tiger song. So they did, and it's not as big of a hit as Another One Bites the Dust, but it's up there.
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2: Nothing is as good as like double fried fries in a proper oil, right? So I was intrigued when I came across this little video on the internet from a guy called Jordi Cruz, 3-star Michelin chef from a restaurant called Abac in Barcelona. And here's his way of doing air fryer fries that is absolutely incredible, okay?
3: 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La vamos a cortar a bastones.
2: Oh, it's in Spanish.
3: Un ratito en agua fría para quitarle parte.
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0: greatest hits for the Maritimes, Hand in My Pocket, Alanis Morissette, and Good Vibrations by the Beach Boys. I'm Nathan, and well, it might not be beach weather just yet. It'll get here. Just taking us a little bit longer. I don't know if, you know, weather on the prairies affects us. I know, you know, weather does move west to east, so maybe in a week or so. But like 33 to 36 degrees, and that's going to hit into Ontario. So maybe that'll make its way here in June. I don't know. But right now, we're not into the good vibrations of the beach weather just yet.
1: Casey Kasem has unlocked the American Top 40 vaults and is replaying original shows from the 80s. This week, Casey takes you back to May 30th, 1981. That's when Rick Springfield was wishing for Jesse's Girl, Santana kept on winning, John Lennon was watching the wheels, and Juice Newton was the angel of the morning. You'll hear those songs, all the top 40 hits, and the long-distance dedications from May 30th, 1981, right here on American Top 40, The 80s.
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3: Clouds tonight, scattered showers possible, north wind gusting to 40 and a low down to 6. Mainly cloudy tomorrow, only reaching 10 through the day. Again, cold northerly flow. At the cloudy period or two into the night, and sun and cloud 12. Saturday, sun, cloud, slight chance of showers. Sunday and 10, but warming up Monday to the mid to upper teens.
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0: John Mellencamp, Jack and Diane. Greatest hits for the Maritimes. Well, 12 Tides launching. Yep. Nova Scotia's signature wine. That's coming up May 30th, Saturday, Canadian Museum of Immigration at Pier 21 comes alive with the flavors, the peoples, the stories behind Nova Scotia wine. You'll meet winemakeries, winery owners behind 16 Nova Scotia farm wineries as they pour the newest vintage of Tidal Bay. If that's your thing, get on it. Again, that's coming up on Saturday. Next, Blue Rodeo, Lost Together.
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1: Clouds tonight, scattered showers possible, north wind gusting to 40 and a low down to 6. Mainly cloudy tomorrow, only reaching 10 through the day. Again, cold northerly flow. With the cloudy period or two into the night, and sun and cloud 12. Saturday, sun, cloud, slight chance of showers. Sunday and 10, but warming up Monday to the mid to upper teens.

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1: Casey Kasem has unlocked the American Top 40 vaults and is replaying original shows from the 80s. This week, Casey takes you back to May 30th, 1981. That's when Rick Springfield was wishing for Jesse's Girl, Santana kept on winning, John Lennon was watching the wheels, and Juice Newton was the angel of the morning. You'll hear those songs, all the top 40 hits, and the long-distance dedications from May 30th, 1981, right here on American Top 40, The 80s.
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1: Nothing is as good as like double fried fries in a proper oil, right? So I was intrigued when I came across this little video on the internet from a guy called Jordi Cruz, 3-star Michelin chef from a restaurant called Abac in Barcelona. And here's his way of doing air fryer fries that is absolutely incredible, okay?
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